0: way to heaven.
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1: 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I think I got something to say to you. It's late September and I really should be back at my school. 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

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The feelings disappear. You are someone else. I am still right here. What have I become?

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I could stay awake just to hear.

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